you are so tacky. I think that's why I love you so much. I just had to call you first on my new phone. 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Y'all have a blast. Bye.

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Pilnik Jociga versi. 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VR Divo. 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That's artist, this is punk rock, brothers.

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They used to hide from you, lie to you, but y'all know we were made for each other. 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